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How about expensive fuel? Gas prices up over $1.80 a liter these days. Seriously considering a bus pass. Headstones after Zeppelin, Ramble On. 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

0: classic rock at night when something stands for nothing. Headstones for you. The Jays fans are excited about September over at Rogers Center. A lot of things are planned, including a Hello Kitty night coming up on Saturday. There's also a Carlos Delgado windbreaker night on September 25th. When was the last time you wore a windbreaker? Probably back in the 90s when Carlos Delgado was playing. There's also a fan appreciation weekend on September 26th and 27th. That's going to close off the 50th season for the Blue Jays. Tickets starting at just $34. Looking forward to the playoffs. Go Jays go. U2 is coming up. Pink Floyd, Red Hot Chili Peppers, and Robert Palmer. He's next.
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5: Showers tonight with a risk of thunderstorms this evening and a low of 17. Tomorrow starts out sunny, then a mix of sun and cloud with a high of 24. Friday, sunshine and a high of 22. I'm Corinne Van Dusen. 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

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That's free and all right now. All right, it's your chance tomorrow morning to be the smartest person in the room. Finally, your shot. York wants you to play along with the world's hardest trivia game tomorrow morning right here on Classic Rock 107.9.

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0: Classic rock at night. That's Beautiful Day, and you too. It's a Wednesday night with Rob. All this name change business with Donald Trump is getting out of hand, don't you think? The Gulf of Mexico is going to be the Gulf of America. Lake Ontario is now known as Lake America. Huh? And now he wants to change New Mexico to New America. It's a trend, and South Park is doing it. They have a new season premiering on Wednesday, September 16th. They'll no longer be known as South Park. They're now going to be known as South America. Take that, Donald Trump.
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0: Classic rock at night. Don't walk away, Eileen. It's Sam Roberts right there. Life's little inconveniences. Somebody online joked that he was, quote, heading to the inconvenience store and asked if anyone needed anything. Some great responses, like, I need new Tupperware. Yeah, those mismatched Tupperware lids and containers. Think about your Tupperware drawer right now. What kind of state is it in? Yeah, is it messy? Is it organized? I have all lids right now and no containers. I don't know how that happened.
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4: Showers tonight with a risk of thunderstorms this evening and a low of 17. Tomorrow starts out sunny, then a mix of sun and cloud with a high of 24. Friday, sunshine and a high of 22. I'm Corinne Van Dusen. 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

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Tomorrow morning, world's hardest trivia game. Do you have what it takes? Can you win? 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Be the smartest person in the room tomorrow morning. Good luck. 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

0: classic rock at night, Three Doors Down, and Kryptonite on your Wednesday. So the former Sopranos star and E Street Band rocker, Stephen Van Zandt, is writing some screenplays that are set in New Jersey. He's such a Jersey guy through and through. I don't know how he finds the time. I mean, between his acting and, of course, the long Bruce Springsteen shows, how does he find time to do anything else?
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6: Showers tonight with a risk of thunderstorms this evening and a low of 17. Tomorrow starts out sunny, then a mix of sun and cloud with a high of 24. Friday, sunshine and a high of 22. I'm Corinne Van Dusen. 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
7: Showers tonight with a risk of thunderstorms this evening and a low of 17. Tomorrow starts out sunny, then a mix of sun and cloud with a high of 24. Friday, sunshine and a high of 22. I'm Corinne Dandies, and listen wherever you are on the iHeartRadio app.
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6: Clear skies to start the day, becoming a mix of sun and clouds this morning, up to a high of 24, humid X near 29. Tomorrow, sunny, a high of 22, and a mix of sun and clouds on Saturday, and a high of 24. I'm Emily Chatwood. 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
3: Clear skies to start the day, becoming a mix of sun and clouds this morning, up to a high of 24, humid X near 29. Tomorrow, sunny, a high of 22, and a mix of sun and clouds on Saturday, and a high of 24. I'm Emily Chadwood. 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
2: Clear skies to start the day, becoming a mix of sun and clouds this morning, up to a high of 24, humidex near 29. Tomorrow, sunny, a high of 22, and a mix of sun and clouds on Saturday, and a high of 24. I'm Emily Chadwood. 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
3: Clear skies to start the day, becoming a mix of sun and clouds this morning, up to a high of 24, humid X near 29. Tomorrow, sunny, a high of 22, and a mix of sun and clouds on Saturday at a high of 24. 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
5: Clear skies to start the day, becoming a mix of sun and clouds this morning, up to a high of 24, humid X near 29. Tomorrow, sunny, a high of 22, and a mix of sun and clouds on Saturday, and a high of 24. I'm Emily Chadwood. 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
1: Good morning and welcome back on your Thursday. Here's some things you might want to chat about around the water cooler today. Well, for you football fans, you know the NFL season kicked off yesterday, a rematch of last year's Super Bowl. Looked like the Patriots were going to do it last night. Seattle scored 10 unanswered points in the fourth quarter to come back and win 13-10 over New England. Some interesting numbers south of the border as far as at the box office. Not a bad summer. U.S. movie theaters pulled in a record $4.76 billion from May through Labor Day. The hits included The Odyssey, Spider-Man Brand New Day, Toy Story 5, The Devil Wears Prada. The flops were Disney's $250 million live-action Moana, DC's Supergirl, and Amazon MGM's Masters of the Universe. I saw Masters of the Universe. I'll be honest with you. I saw 30 minutes and shut her down. Warner Brothers is eyeing John Mulaney to star as Maxwell Smart in their upcoming reimagining of Get Smart. The creators of South Park have announced they're changing the name of the show to South America in a cheeky response to President Trump's name-changing obsession. The season premiere is coming up next Wednesday. Penelope Cruz and Javier Bardem were at the Venice Film Festival for the debut of their new movie Bunker and received a 15-minute standing ovation. Chris Rock says the only way he'd ever return to the Oscars would be if he was nominated for an award. Apparently, Volkswagen is selling one of its factories in Germany so it could be converted into a missile manufacturer for an Israeli company. The big travel trend among Gen Zers these days, is it Gen Zers or Gen Zers? Doesn't matter. Lore tripping, which is vacationing at small towns and quirky towns instead of big cities. According to Airbnb, nearly half of Gen Z's trending fall destinations are small towns. Practical Magic 2 hits theaters this weekend. Early reviews haven't been kind, 34% on Rotten Tomatoes. Eric Clapton's Crossroads Guitar Festival 2026 is coming up later this month, the 26th and 27th at the Moody Center in Austin, Texas. Among the special guests, Buddy Guy, John Mayer, Billy Gibbons, and others. Pete Townsend was supposed to attend, but had to drop out after complications with his knee replacement recovery. More to come on the Wake Up Call. Good morning.
0: New number. 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
4: Clear skies to start the day, becoming a mix of sun and clouds this morning, up to a high of 24, humid X near 29. Tomorrow, sunny, a high of 22, and a mix of sun and clouds on Saturday, and a high of 24. I'm Emily Chatwood. 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

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I gotta love these short work weeks and a beautiful day in store. Sun and clouds, no mention of any rain. Will be a little windy though. We expect gusts to pick up to about 50 kilometers an hour. The high reaching a comfortable 24. It's gonna feel like 29. Right now in Coburg, a mild start to it. It's 21 degrees right now and it already feels like 28. What's your take today? We're gonna go back down memory lane a little bit. I want to know, what was your first paying job? First job you got paid for, and what did it teach you? Join in the conversation on our X feed, TikTok, Facebook, or text me. New text line once again, 844-963-ROCK, 844-963-7625. What was your first paying job, and what did it teach you? What'd you learn from it? Join in the conversation, Wolf. Check in with your responses throughout the morning. Chris is coming up with Canada's top stories. Your wake up call continues. Billy Squire is on the way. And here's Pearl Jam with Better Man. 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
1: Good morning. A mix of sun and cloud today. Windy, a high of 24, feeling like 29 with the Humidex. I'm Richard Evans. Here's what's happening in Northumberland. Northumberland OPP were busy over the Labor Day long weekend, laying 274 traffic-related charges across the area. Police say 181 of those charges were for speeding, while officers also laid charges for distracted driving, seatbelt violations, and stunt driving. Three impaired driving investigations also resulted in charges in Brighton and Trent Hills. Northumberland OPP are reminding drivers to slow down, stay focused, and never drive impaired. Lakeland's Public Health is urging pet owners to keep their animals' rabies vaccinations current. Rabies is a viral disease that affects the nervous system and can be transmitted by wildlife, including bats, foxes, skunks, and raccoons. Domestic animals can also spread the disease. Ontario requires cats, dogs, and ferrets to be vaccinated beginning at 3 months old. Reduced-cost clinics are offered through local veterinary partners. You can head over to the Pine Ridge Vet location on Ontario Street in Cobourg. First come, first served. Cobourg residents are being reminded to check that they're registered to vote ahead of October's municipal election. The town says the voters list has now been prepared, and residents can check their information through the new voter lookup tool at CobourgVotes.ca. Residents can also contact the clerk's office by phone, email, or in person to confirm, add, or update their information. Photo identification and proof of residence will be required. The municipal election is October 26th. Northumberland has recruited five physicians in the first year of its new county-wide physician recruitment program. Physician recruitment specialist Paula Mason says three of those doctors have been recruited within the last month, and the results show the new approach is working.
2: Basically, it's very much a relationship-driven process whereby I'm connecting with physicians or potential physicians that may be sort of still in the residency stage, even some in the med school stage.
1: Mason says the goal isn't simply to count physicians, but to strengthen access to primary care across Northumberland. In sports, the Cobourg Cougars take on Aurora tomorrow night. In MLS soccer action from Wednesday, Toronto FC slipped by Nashville 2-1. Charlotte beat CF Montreal 2-1, and Vancouver blanked the LA Galaxy 3-0. On the diamond, the Athletics blanked the Jays 2-0. The Orioles beat the Guardians 9-5, so Toronto remains a full game back in the wild card. Elsewhere, the Tigers down Minnesota 7-2. I'm Richard Evans with the news that keeps you connected to where you live. Northumberland's three-day weather next.
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3: A mix of sun and cloud today, winds gusting up to 50 kilometers this morning. A high of 24 will feel like 29 with the Humidex. For tonight, clear and a low of 10. For Friday, sunny and a high of 22. And for Saturday, a mix of sun and cloud and a high of 24. Right now, it's 21 degrees. Today's UV index is 7 or high. 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
4: Hey, good morning. It is 6:06. Here we go. Thursday. Gotta love these short work weeks. A very busy weekend ahead. Tons of events going on. Of course, the Workworth Fall Fair gets underway tomorrow, runs through Sunday. We'll have more on all that's happening here in Northumberland County coming up as we go through this Thursday morning. I'm also going to have a conversation with Courtney Kerr from the Northumberland Hills Hospital Foundation. Their gala is coming up November 7th. We're going to talk all about that, and it's important now because tickets go on sale next week, September 16th, and they always sell out. So get your information and get ready to buy your tickets for the upcoming Northumberland Hills Hospital Gala. We're going to play World's Hardest Trivia. Again, I have a pair of tickets and a pair of one-day ride all-day passes for the Port Hope Fall Fair. We're going to give those away with World's Hardest Trivia with the question just before 7. And what's your take today? I want to know, what was your first paying job and what did it teach you? More importantly, what did it teach you? Join in the conversation, X Feed, TikTok, Facebook, or text me, 844-963-ROCK, 844-963-7625. As Def Leppard leads us, Def Leppard, well, there's more than one, Photograph, Northumberland's Classic Rock 107.

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There is a tush and good Thursday morning. Once again, York in with you as we're heading close to a very, very busy weekend. And if you're looking for something to do around the county this weekend, lots of options from tomorrow right through Sunday. Of course, another Friday night cruise night with Big Boys Burgers on William Street. That is happening. The U Zone activities and karaoke at the CCC taking place tomorrow. As well, Saturday loaded with events. The Coburg's Farmers Market, of course, is back, and farmers markets throughout Northumberland County. The Northumberland Vintage Show takes over Roseneath with more than 100 vendors offering vintage clothing, collectibles, and retro treasures. Vendors coming from all over Ontario and Quebec as well. The Coburg Cat Show at the CCC returns for fans of felines. Workworth Fall Fair weekend, Friday right through Sunday, with agricultural exhibits, lots of entertainment, family activities, fair food, and all the traditions that make fall fair season such a big part of life here in Northumberland County. Also along the Coburg waterfront on Saturday, it is the Tattoos for Trauma Walk to End Suicide, bringing community together to raise awareness and support mental health initiatives. Port Hope, you can check out Durham Region All Ford Show or take the guided stroll through local history with the Union Cemetery Tour. Saturday night in Coburg, the final movie Under the Stars taking place at the waterfront. And then on Sunday, it doesn't stop on Saturday. The Northumberland Hills Studio Tour continues across the county. This offering you a chance to visit with various artists and artisans in their studios from Port Hope through to Grafton, Rice Lake, and beyond. And the Coburg Superwalk for Parkinson is also happening on Sunday, along with more community and family-friendly events, of course, going on throughout the county. No shortage if you're looking for something to do as summer winds down here in the county. Lots to get to still this morning. I have more details on some of these events coming up for you as we go through the morning. There's more going on as well, and Felicia's going to let us know all about what's happening in the next 48 hours with the Northumberland 48 coming up. That is going to be right after Blue Oyster Cult and Burning for You. 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
1: Good morning. It's Felicia here with what's coming up over the next 48 hours. It's everything you need to know. On Friday, the annual Warkworth Fair returns to the Warkworth Fairgrounds. 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Just click the 48. In the newsroom, I'm Felicia Massey, and that's what's happening around town. Coburg's three-day weather, next.
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14: A mix of sun and cloud today, winds gusting up to 50 kilometers this morning. A high of 24 will feel like 29 with the Humidex. For tonight, clear and a low of 10. For Friday, sunny and a high of 22. And for Saturday, a mix of sun and cloud and a high of 24. Right now, it's 21 degrees. Today's UV index is 7 or high. 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

0: when they want to do that right here. Brian Adams, Kids Want to Rock. It is 6:27, and good morning. Happy Thursday. So much going on in Northumberland County heading into the 2026 municipal election. Well, we're right in it. And Richard Evans joins me in studio right now. One of the things that I thought was going to be a huge campaigning point was doctor recruitment here in Northumberland, but something's happened, Richard. Five new doctors.
1: Absolutely. Good morning, York. Good morning, everybody. Five doctors have joined in the county very recently. And as we all know, that this is a really, really big contentious issue. Healthcare is a serious issue in not only just Northumberland County, but right across the country. So this is really, really good news for folks that are looking for a primary care provider. York, I don't know if you're one of them, but there's thousands out there.
0: Oh, and they are. And we're not alone here in Northumberland County. It really is province and countrywide as well. I'm fortunate enough to have a family doctor who's able to happened when I came here. That happened through the relationship that I was in at the time, but a lot of people aren't, and a lot of people have been stressed over it. A lot of people do have issues though with having a physician recruitment fund, where physicians is to the point now where they can go to the highest offer, basically, with incentives to go to a particular area.
1: Yeah, this is a contentious issue, York. You're absolutely right about that. And I'm not sure what to say about that, but I think it's a step in the right direction at any rate. It's better than having to sit in a walk-in clinic for hours at a time when it's something that your primary provider can help you with. And it's a relationship-building thing as well.
0: Well, it is, for sure, absolutely. And I'm glad you mentioned the walk-in clinics as well, because the walk-in clinic reopened in Port Hope. So that option is there as well. It's basically just giving more options out there for those that are living here in Northumberland County, and that's definitely a good thing, and I think, and I hope, would lower some of the heat on at least that issue anyway, as far as what's coming up in this municipal election campaign, which has enough to keep the fires burning, shall we say.
1: Absolutely. It is a hot topic, and we'll see what the candidates have to say about that as October 26th nears.
0: All right, coming up, we're going to get our first look at responses for What's Your Take today. Richard, I'm asking the question for What's Your Take. What was your first paying job, and what did it teach you? So what's your take? What was your first paying job?
1: This brings back a lot of memories for me, York. I worked at a place called Brisbois Pharmacy, and I rode my bike around delivering prescriptions. And one of the things that I remember most is I said to my boss at the time, I said, why do you really need me? And he said, well, you have to understand, Richard, that these people need their medications, and you are, in fact, a lifesaver, is what he said to me. And that stuck with me forever.
0: Oh, wow. That's really cool. All right. So what about you? I got some really interesting responses coming in so far. I was kind of surprised how this has taken off right out of the gate this morning. But what I want to know with What's Your Take is, what was your first paying job, and what did you learn from it? What did it teach you? You can join in the conversation on our X feed, TikTok, Facebook, or you can text me anytime. Brand new text line, 844-963-ROCK, 844-963-7625. Let me know your first paying job and what it taught you. We're going to take a look at some of the responses coming up right after Bad Company and a little Thursday morning rock and roll fantasy.

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1: All right, so I was just talking about with Richard, what's your take? What was your first paying job, and what did it teach you? Some interesting responses so far. 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Jason, first up, was a scare actor at the Nightmare Factory in South Austin, Texas. Says, what did it teach me? Sleep deprivation in high school, don't mix. I almost flunked out for $5.25 an hour in his freshman year. Lisa says, oddly enough, my first actual job with a paycheck was not babysitting, but pretty much exactly what I'm doing now. I worked in the kitchen of a Latvian home in Vaughan when I was 16. Still doing the same thing, only now I'm cooking baker server at a retirement home. Ron said, newsboy taught me to budget my money and customer service. Mike says, dishwasher at Mother's Pizza in Oshawa taught me how much I truly hate washing dishes. There's a lesson that lasts to this day, a life lesson for sure for Mike. Glenn says, paper route at 8 taught me that if I wanted stuff, get a job and buy it for yourself. Taught me not to depend on others. Pat said, building fences, digging graves, pumping gas, and picking tobacco. Oh, wow, that's a busy time for sure. Perry said, my first job, Harvey's, still own the largest grill fire ever seen at that place. It taught me to be a better cook, Perry followed up with. He still holds that record after 44 years. Natalie said, first summer job was at McDonald's. It taught me to be organized, but most importantly, it taught me to stay in school. What about you? First job, and what did it teach you? Join in the conversation, XFeed, TikTok, Facebook, or text me, 844-963-ROCK, 844-963-7625. Here's Nirvana, Lithium, Northumberland's Classic Rock 107.9.

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1: Northumberland is taking a countywide approach to bringing more doctors into the community. And after its first year, that work is already showing results. Physician recruitment specialist Paula Mason says 5 physicians have been recruited, but the bigger goal is making sure communities have sustainable access to primary care.
2: It's very much a relationship-driven process whereby I'm connecting with physicians or potential physicians that may be sort of still in the residency stage, even some in the med school stage. It's a countywide approach, so we're working for all of Northumberland County. These 3 particular doctors are going to be practicing in the Port Hope, Coburg area, but we're working equally hard to bring doctors to the Brighton area and north to the Trent Hills areas.
1: In the newsroom, I'm Brandon Rushton. Northumberland's 3-day weather is next.
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9: A mix of sun and cloud today, winds gusting up to 50 kilometers this morning. A high of 24 will feel like 29 with the Humidex. For tonight, clear and a low of 10. For Friday, sunny and a high of 22. And for Saturday, a mix of sun and cloud and a high of 24. Right now it's 21 degrees. Today's UV index is 7 or high. 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Custom bathrooms in as little as one day. Peterborough.

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1: All right, and once again, as I do all week, I have weekend passes for the Port Hope Fall Fair and one-day ride all-day passes, a pair of those as well. Port Hope Fall Fair, of course, next weekend, Thursday through Sunday, 17th through 20th. Question today is this. According to a report, men consume 82% of these. According to a report, men consume 82% of these. What do men consume 82% of? Text me in your guesses, 844-963-ROCK, 844-963-7625. First correct guess picks up these passes to the Port Hope Fall Fair. Let's see. First up this morning, Perry says beer. It is not beer. I think the number's higher. Andrew says peanuts. It's not peanuts either. According to a report, men consume 82% of these. 844-963-ROCK. 844-963-7625. I want to send you to the Port Hope Fall Fair with weekend passes and one-day ride all-day passes. Andrew comes back in with Twinkies. It is not Twinkies either. And Pam comes in with the correct guess. Wow, just like that. I thought this was going to be harder. The answer is chips. Yeah, according to a survey, I'm not sure what survey this was, men consume 82% of chips. There you go. Pam, congratulations. You have your weekend passes at the Port Hope Fall Fair, and you have a pair of one-day ride all-day passes for the same fair. Port Hope Fall Fair coming up next Thursday through Sunday. That is the 17th through the 20th. Perry just came in with complaints. Thanks for that, Perry. I do have one more pair of weekend passes, one more pair of one-day ride all-day passes coming up for you tomorrow morning with World's Hardest Trivia. Yay, tomorrow's Friday. Richard coming up with an update from the Classic Rock 107.9 newsroom. I've got you two on the way to help get us there. And right now, Backman Turner Overdrive, Classic Rock 107.9.

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1: Good morning. A mix of sun and cloud today. Windy. A high of 24 will feel like 29 with the Human X. I'm Richard Evans. Here's what's happening in Northumberland. A Coburg driver is facing a stunt driving charge after Northumberland OPP say a vehicle was clocked at 152 kilometers in an 80 zone. The incident happened September 7th on County Road 22 in Aulnmuckhaldimon. Police say the 21-year-old driver received a 30-day license suspension while the vehicle was impounded for 14 days. The charge was among 274 laid by Northumberland OPP during Labor Day long weekend traffic enforcement. Lakeland's Public Health is encouraging residents to protect their pets and families by ensuring rabies vaccinations are up to date. The disease can affect mammals, including humans, and is commonly associated with wildlife such as bats, skunks, foxes, and raccoons. Ontario law requires cats, dogs, and ferrets to receive rabies vaccinations at 3 months. You can head over to Pine Ridge Vet location on Ontario Street in Coburg. First come, first served. Coburg residents will soon have another option for getting help with the new municipal election. Starting September 15th, election staff will be available every Tuesday and Thursday at the Coburg Public Library to answer questions and to help residents update the voters list. Tuesday sessions run from 10 a.m. to 8 p.m., while Thursday sessions run from 10 to 5. The service will continue until October 15th, ahead of voting day on October 26th. Northumberland's physician recruitment program is celebrating 5 new recruits in its first year, but officials say there's still significant work to do. Paula Mason says about 8,000 residents still don't have a primary care provider, although many people registered through Healthcare Connect have been successfully connected with a doctor or nurse practitioner. Mason says recruitment remains an ongoing process, with some physicians potentially taking a year or more to join the community. In sports, Coburg Cougars take on Aurora tomorrow, 7 o'clock puck drop. Former NHL coach and longtime analyst Barry Melrose has passed away at the age of 70 Wednesday. Melrose was a longtime analyst with ESPN, retired in 2023 after being diagnosed with Parkinson's disease. The Oakland A's blanked the Blue Jays 2-0. The Orioles beat the Guardians 9-5. That means Toronto remains a full game back in the wild card. I'm Richard Evans with the news that keeps you connected to where you live. Northumberland's 3-day weather next.
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3: A mix of sun and cloud today. Winds gusting up to 50 kilometers this morning. A high of 24 will feel like 29 with the Human X. For tonight, clear and a low of 10. For Friday, sunny and a high of 22. And for Saturday, a mix of sun and cloud and a high of 24. Right now it's 21 degrees. Today's UV index is 7 or high. 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

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It is 7:13. Cruising through your Thursday morning. We have some big news coming up from the world of hockey. Going to share that with you in just a little while. Right now, here is Bush and Glycerine.

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1: Good morning. It's Felicia here with what's coming up over the next 48 hours. It's everything you need to know. Tomorrow, the 174th annual Warkworth Fair kicks off at the Warkworth Fairgrounds. 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In local sports, the Cobourg Cougars begin their OJHL regular season on the road against the Tigers in Aurora tomorrow. You can get all the details on these events and more at northumberlanddaily.ca. Just click the 48. In the newsroom, I'm Felicia Massey, and that's what's happening around town. Cobourg's three-day weather, next.
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6: A mix of sun and cloud today. Winds gusting up to 50 kilometers this morning. A high of 24 will feel like 29 with the Humidex. For tonight, clear and a low of 10. For Friday, sunny and a high of 22. And for Saturday, a mix of sun and cloud and a high of 24. Right now it's 21 degrees. Today's UV index is 7 or high. 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

Neil Young's Cinnamon Girl, Northumberland's classic rock, 107.9, 7:28. And if you're a fan of the NHL and NHL broadcast, I have some big news that affects us here in Coburg coming up for you. Very shortly, Richard Evans is going to join me with more on this. Right after In Excess, Never Tear Us Apart, Northumberland's classic rock, 107.9.

0: Classic Rock 107.9. There's an excess and never tear us apart. It is 7:32 on your Thursday morning, weekend just about here. It's hard to believe it's Thursday already. Gotta love these short work weeks. And we just got news released from Sportsnet. They're boosting their NHL coverage. Some new shows as well. Richard is in here now. Richard, an old favorite, is coming back for Saturday Night Hockey.
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0: I should probably turn your microphone on. There we go.
2: Yeah, morning, York. Sportsnet announced updates for the 26-27 season, including launching Saturday Hockey on October 3rd, hosted by Ron McLean and analyst Bieksa, Friedman and Armstrong. Justin Williams is going to join him.
0: Justin Williams, a big part of this. Justin Williams is joining their Monday Night Hockey broadcast. This is really cool here. Justin was just in town back in the summer opening up Bryn's Fresh Marketplace. I wish you were here for that. It was a fantastic experience. Justin, of course, known as Mr. Game 7, multiple Stanley Cup winner. He's going to be a part of Monday Night in Hockey that returns on October the 5th with David Amber, Luke Gazdick as well. Our very own Coburg's own Justin Williams is going to be on Sportsnet. And I was asking him, and I had a feeling when he was in studio with me that something was coming up. There might be something big on the way, and this is it. He's joining Sportsnet. Definitely good news.
2: Mr. Game 7, he's got 15 points in Game 7's. He won the Conn Smythe Trophy as the most valuable player in 2014 with the Kings.
0: Yeah, and brought that Conn Smythe Trophy here to the Bandshell along with the Stanley Cup and a whole bunch of hardware. And we filled Victoria Park with fans. Joel Scott was there on stage with them. Myself, I was in the audience with the microphone going around, people asking Justin questions, and his parents were there and his family. Just fantastic. So, yeah, Justin Williams returning to tell, well, not returning, I guess he's making his analyst debut with David Amber and Luke Gazdick. This is Monday Night in Hockey. First broadcast is going to be October the 5th. I should have done my research. I'm not sure what game that's going to be. I'm going to have to take a look at the schedule and we'll come back and find out what game that is. I'm going to reach out to Justin too. I'm going to send him a text, see if he wants to come on air and talk about this. So more on this coming up, more from the newsroom as we go through the day today, as this is breaking news here in Coburg. Justin Williams coming to Sportsnet and Monday Night Hockey. Gotta love that. What's good in Northumberland is coming up with Brandon. Pat Benatar on the way, and here's Tom Petty, Classic Rock 107.9.

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1: One of the things making a difference in Northumberland is the effort to connect new physicians with communities where they'll truly fit. From the practice they join to the lifestyle they and their families are looking for, Paula Mason says it's about more than recruiting a doctor. It's about welcoming somebody who can become part of a community for years to come.
2: Well, I think the process, again, is finding the right physician and making the right fit. So you want to find a physician that fits with the community that you're recruiting for. So somebody that would be attracted to the lifestyle that's available in Northumberland County, you know, where we have a mix of urban and rural populations.
1: In the newsroom, I'm Brandon Rushton. Northumberland's three-day weather is next.
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12: A mix of sun and cloud today, winds gusting up to 50 kilometers this morning. A high of 24 will feel like 29 with the Humidex. For tonight, clear and a low of 10. For Friday, sunny and a high of 22. And for Saturday, a mix of sun and cloud and a high of 24. Right now it's 21 degrees. Today's UV index is 7 or high. 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

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In case you missed it, Mr. Game 7 and Coburg's own Justin Williams is heading to Sportsnet. He is one of the most clutch Game 7 and playoff performers ever in NHL history. Just absolutely incredible. Congratulations to Justin. He is going to be on Monday Night Hockey on Sportsnet. He is joining David Amber and Luke Gadzik as an analyst. He is going to be fantastic. And of course, you got to check out Bryn's Market in downtown Coburg. Again, congratulations to Justin. His debut broadcast will be on October the 5th. Coming up after the news at 8 o'clock, going to have a chat with Courtney Kerr from the Northumberland Hills Hospital Foundation. Their gala is coming up in November, but tickets are going on sale next week. Courtney will have all the details for us coming up again after 8 o'clock. Rich will have that update for you at 8. I've got Europe to help get us there. And Rush right now with Free Will. Northumberland's Classic Rock 107.9.

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1: Good morning. A mix of sun and cloud today. Windy, a high of 24, feeling like 29 with the Humidex. I'm Richard Evans. Here's what's happening in Northumberland. Northumberland OPP were busy over the Labor Day long weekend, laying 274 traffic-related charges across the area. Police say 181 of those charges were for speeding, while officers also laid charges for distracted driving, seatbelt violations, and stunt driving. Three impaired driving investigations also resulted in charges in Brighton and Trent Hills. Northumberland OPP are reminding drivers to slow down, stay focused, and never drive impaired. Lakeland's Public Health is urging pet owners to keep their animals' rabies vaccinations current. Rabies is a viral disease that affects the nervous system and can be transmitted by wildlife, including bats, foxes, skunks, and raccoons. Domestic animals can also spread the disease. Ontario requires cats, dogs, and ferrets to be vaccinated beginning at 3 months old. Reduced-cost clinics are offered through local veterinary partners. You can head over to the Pine Ridge Vet location on Ontario Street in Cobourg. First come, first served. Cobourg residents are being reminded to check that they're registered to vote ahead of October's municipal election. The town says the voters list has now been prepared, and residents can check their information through the new voter lookup tool at CobourgVotes.ca. Residents can also contact the clerk's office by phone, email, or in person to confirm, add, or update their information. Photo identification and proof of residence will be required. The municipal election is October 26th. Northumberland has recruited five physicians in the first year of its new county-wide physician recruitment program. Physician recruitment specialist Paula Mason says three of those doctors have been recruited within the last month, and the results show the new approach is working.
2: Basically, it's very much a relationship-driven process whereby I'm connecting with physicians or potential physicians that may be sort of still in the residency stage, even some in the med school stage.
1: Mason says the goal isn't simply to count physicians, but to strengthen access to primary care across Northumberland. In sports, the Cobourg Cougars take on Aurora tomorrow night. In MLS soccer action from Wednesday, Toronto FC slipped by Nashville 2-1. Charlotte beat CF Montreal 2-1, and Vancouver blanked the LA Galaxy 3-0. On the diamond, the Athletics blanked the Jays 2-0. The Orioles beat the Guardians 9-5, so Toronto remains a full game back in the wild card. Elsewhere, the Tigers down Minnesota 7-2. I'm Richard Evans with the news that keeps you connected to where you live. Northumberland's three-day weather next.
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1: A mix of sun and cloud today, winds gusting up to 50 kilometers this morning. A high of 24 will feel like 29 with the Humidex. For tonight, clear and a low of 10. For Friday, sunny and a high of 22. And for Saturday, a mix of sun and cloud and a high of 24. Right now it's 21 degrees. Today's UV index is 7 or high.

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It is 8:09 on your Thursday morning. The Jay Giles Band there with a centerfold. Coming up in November, the Northumberland Health Hospital is having their gala, the Foundation Gala. Huge, huge event each and every year. Courtney Kerr is going to join me in just a few minutes to have a chat about it, give you all the details, and let you know when tickets go on sale. It's going to be soon. You want to make sure you get yours before they sell out. 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

0: Classic Rock 107.9, Black Sabbath and Paranoid. It is 8:12, 19 degrees right now in Coburg, getting closer to our weekend, and it's looking pretty good weather-wise. Mix of sun and clouds Saturday and Sunday, highs in the mid-20s. Beautiful late summer weekend ahead. And I'm joined now in studio by Courtney Kerr from the Northumberland Hills Hospital Foundation. Courtney's in to talk about the foundation's gala, which celebrated 25 years last year. Courtney, that was huge.
1: Yeah, it was a really big year for us. Hopefully this year will be even more fun.
0: So you switched it up a bit last year, though, right, for the 25th anniversary?
1: Yeah, we switched it into a new format, going to more of an elevated cocktail reception. It was a lot of fun. There was a lot more movement, a lot more time to chat and have a little bit more of a relaxed gala feel.
0: So you're basically, what you're doing is really redefining the gala in such a super way that only, I think, the Northumberland Hills Hospital Foundation can do.
1: Absolutely. Yeah, last year was such a success that we can't wait to build upon that this year.
0: So what are some of the elements of the night? What can people expect when they show up? And again, I should say it's happening November 7th at the Leuna Local 183 Lifelong Learning Center here in Coburg. What do people expect when they arrive?
1: We want really like a red carpet feel this year, with it being Singing in the Rain, Hollywood style. People come in, have a glass of Prosecco, enjoy some lively music. Last year we had some really special entertainment, and it'll be an exciting surprise this year as well. Just a lot of mingling with those that they're looking forward to seeing. A really lovely, energetic night.
0: One of the hard things I think about putting together an event like this is coming up with that theme, a theme that's going to be universal enough for people that people are going to get. And I think you really nailed it with Singing in the Rain, Hollywood style. That kind of says it all, right? You mentioned the red carpet, so that's perfect.
1: Yeah, totally. I think people will be dressed to the nines this year. It leaves a lot of room for interpretation, so I hope people have a lot of fun with it.
0: So events like this are hugely important to the hospital foundation. I mean, everybody knows that. What specifically are the funds from this year's gala going to be going towards?
1: All of the funds will be directly impacting our breast health program. So this year, we're looking at a new 3D mammography unit, an ultrasound machine, a bone mineral density scanner, and wire-free breast tissue localization technology. All really important things to modernize breast health.
0: Oh, exactly, and modernize what the hospital itself can do and serve those here in Northumberland County and beyond, for that matter. All right, so tickets aren't on sale yet, but people do not have to wait long, and they don't want to wait once they do go on sale, because this is going to sell out for sure. How do people get tickets?
1: Yeah, so they go to nhhgala.ca at 12:30 Wednesday, September 16th. They do sell out quickly, so make sure you're logged on.
0: All right, so this coming Wednesday, again, it's something you're not going to want to miss out on. Help support your hospital. Singing in the Rain, Hollywood style, November the 7th, Leuna Local 183 Lifelong Learning Center in Coburg. Courtney, thank you very much for taking the time to come in and chat all things gala and Singing in the Rain.
1: Thank you.
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1: Good morning. It's Felicia here with what's coming up over the next 48 hours. It's everything you need to know. On Friday, the annual Warkworth Fair returns to the Warkworth Fairgrounds. 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And on Saturday, the third annual Northumberland Vintage Show is back for a day of nostalgia and unique finds. 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In the newsroom, I'm Felicia Massey, and that's what's happening around town. Coburg's three-day weather, next.
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12: A mix of sun and cloud today, windy with a high of 24, feeling like 29 with the Humidex. For tonight, a few clouds, fog patches developing after midnight, a low of 10. For Friday, sunny, fog patches dissipating in the morning, a high of 21. And for Saturday, a mix of sun and cloud and a high of 24. Right now, it's 18 degrees. Today's UV index is 7 or high. 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

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Good morning. Hey, you know, municipal elections are upon us. People are checking to see if they're on the voter rolls. Some people aren't. Are you new to the area? You got to register. Some people finding out they don't have the proper ID. If you or someone you know is in that situation, there's a couple of identification clinics coming up. I got details on both on the way for you. We'll get that information right after Stevie Ray Vaughan and Double, Double Trouble. Got to do a little Pride and Joy first. 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

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There is Pride and Joy. It is 8:32. Good morning. The municipal elections coming up. Some folks finding out they don't have the proper ID to register. Many different things you can't do if you don't have the proper ID. And with that in mind, there's two identification and wellness clinics coming up. First one is this coming Wednesday, September 16th in Brighton. The other one will be October 28th in Coburg. So if you or someone you know have lost important identification documents and struggling to replace them, Northumberland County is the one that's running this. These two nights, they're offering help. A number of community agencies are going to be on site to help people obtain or replace important ID. Connect also with services that you may need, including Ontario Works, healthcare resources, legal supports, academic upgrading, federal benefit programs, passports, health cards, and more. County officials saying, of course, having valid identification can be the key to accessing housing, employment, healthcare, and other essential services. 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It's a process for sure, but they're going to make it easier. Now, walk-ins are welcome, but they're strongly encouraging folks to pre-register. 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Again, the clinics are coming up September 16th in Brighton, October 28th in Coburg. We do have Brandon standing by to take a look at what's good in Northumberland. That's going to come up right after Aldo Nova, which is right after the Scorpions. No One Like You. 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
1: Northumberland is taking a countywide approach to bringing more doctors into the community. And after its first year, that work is already showing results. Physician recruitment specialist Paula Mason says 5 physicians have been recruited, but the bigger goal is making sure communities have sustainable access to primary care.
2: It's very much a relationship-driven process whereby I'm connecting with physicians or potential physicians that may be sort of still in the residency stage, even some in the med school stage. It's a countywide approach, so we're working for all of Northumberland County. These 3 particular doctors are going to be practicing in the Port Hope Cobourg area, but we're working equally hard to bring doctors to the Brighton area and north to the Trent Hills areas.
1: In the newsroom, I'm Brandon Rushton. Northumberland's 3-day weather is next.
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10: A mix of sun and cloud today, windy with a high of 24, feeling like 29 with the Humidex. For tonight, a few clouds, fog patches developing after midnight, a low of 10. For Friday, sunny, fog patches dissipating in the morning, a high of 21. And for Saturday, a mix of sun and cloud and a high of 24. Right now, it's 18 degrees. Today's UV index is 7 or high. 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

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Hey, this song was the very first request on the Classic Brunch, episode number one. And it continues our workday kickoff. 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

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This is your Thursday morning workday kickoff. Weekend just about upon us. Hey, don't forget, coming up tomorrow morning, I have the final pair of weekend passes and one-day ride-all-day passes for the Port Hope Fall Fair. Giving those away with World's Hardest Trivia Question just before 7 tomorrow. Here's Led Zeppelin and Ramble On.

0: mix of sun and cloud today. Windy with a high of 24, feeling like 29 with the Humidex. For tonight, a few clouds, fog patches developing after midnight, a low of 10. For Friday, sunny, fog patches dissipating in the morning, a high of 21. And for Saturday, a mix of sun and cloud and a high of 24.
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Hey, Joni Mitchell was so impressed with Nazareth's version of This Flight Tonight. Shortly after Nazareth released it, she opened up a concert saying, "I'd like to start with a Nazareth song." Love that from Joni. Here's Nazareth's take on This Flight Tonight.

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Northumberland's Classic Rock 107.9. There's the Wallflowers with One Headlight. And that's going to wrap things up for me on this Thursday morning. Back in with you tomorrow morning at 6 a.m. Tomorrow marks the 25th anniversary of the 9/11 terrorist attacks. And we're going to take a look back to 2001 and bring you into a conversation with what's your take, not necessarily about your memories of that day. Of course, we'll include that, but what your memories are about the days that followed. It was a very tense time for sure. So that's coming up tomorrow morning with What's Your Take as we wrap up your week and look back on 9/11. Chris Lucas is standing by. She takes over at 10 o'clock, picking up our workday kickoff. I leave you with 38 Special and Teacher Teacher. 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Have a great Thursday and enjoy the sunshine.

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1: Coburg residents are being reminded to check that they're registered to vote ahead of October's municipal election. The town says the voters list has been prepared and residents can check their information through the new voter lookup at coburgvotes.ca. Northumberland has recruited 5 physicians in the first year of its new county-wide physician recruitment program. Specialist Paula Mason says the goal isn't simply to count physicians, but to strengthen access to primary care across Northumberland. I'm Richard Evans. Everything that matters in Northumberland, you'll hear it here on Classic Rock 107.9. 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
1: A mix of sun and cloud today, windy with a high of 24, feeling like 29 with the Humidex. For tonight, a few clouds, fog patches developing after midnight, a low of 10. For Friday, sunny, fog patches dissipating in the morning, a high of 21. And for Saturday, a mix of sun and cloud and a high of 24.
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Do you find you're wishing someone a happy birthday like every day so far this month? You're not imagining things. September is the most common birth month of the year. Oh, what was happening last holiday season? And by the way, September 9th yesterday, the single most popular birthday on the calendar. 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

0: Northumberland's Classic Rock 107.9, One Night Love Affair, Brian Adams. Heads up, Brook Road in Cobourg is going to be closed for 6 days next week, so Canadian National Railway can do some upgrades at the rail crossing. It gets underway on Sunday and should be closed until Friday. Local access will be available, but keep that in mind for Brock Road, starting Sunday between Elgin Street East and King.
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1: Northumberland OPP were busy over the Labor Day weekend, laying 274 traffic-related charges across the area. 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You can head over to Pine Ridge Vet location on Ontario Street in Coburg. 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I'm Richard Evans. 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
1: A mix of sun and cloud today, windy with a high of 24, feeling like 29 with the Humidex. For tonight, a few clouds, fog patches developing after midnight, a low of 10. For Friday, sunny, fog patches dissipating in the morning, a high of 21. And for Saturday, a mix of sun and cloud and a high of 24.
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Oh, gas prices. If you can wait till tomorrow, gas is supposed to go down about 7 cents a liter. Diesel's going to be going up, but I don't know. I don't know anymore. You know what I do? I just basically drive around until I absolutely need gas. And whatever the price is, I'm going to have to pay it. Because it's getting ridiculous. Here's you too.

0: 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Just what you need to start your day, including Northumberland's news headlines, weather, and what our community is talking about.
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0: Northumberland's Classic Rock 107.9. We're loving every second of it. That is Loverboy. I'm Chris Lucas. Looking forward to the 174th Warkworth Fall Fair. Oh, yeah. It gets underway tomorrow and continues until Sunday. All sorts of things, you know, home crafts, exhibits, a pie contest, auction, baby show, truck and tractor pulls, and, of course, the Midway. That's always the best part, right? Try to win a stuffed animal. Anyway, all the details on our website at classicrock1079.ca.
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1: Good afternoon, I'm John Brenner. A few clouds tonight, fog patches overnight, below 10. Sunny and 21 tomorrow. Here's what's happening in Northumberland. A breaking story this hour. We're getting word that local MPP David Piccini has been removed from his role as Minister of Labor in a Ford government cabinet shuffle. We'll have more on the story as it continues to develop. Drivers in Coburg should prepare for a temporary closure of Brook Road North as Canadian National Railway completes work at a rail crossing. The road will be closed between Elgin Street East and King Street from September 13th to 18th. Separate detour routes will be provided for cars and trucks. Local traffic will still have access. A Northumberland family is turning the loss of a loved one into an effort to support others dealing with suicide loss. Tattoos for Traumas holding its Walk to End Suicide Saturday in honor of David Glover, who died 6 years ago.
2: David was a big, bright light. He was a creative soul. He was a friend to everyone. He had a big heart, but he also had a lot of wounds from childhood trauma, unfortunately.
1: That's Sue Glover, who says David was a creative, giving person. Glover says peer-led support helped her through her own grief, and she wants other survivors to have access to that kind of support closer to home. Saturday's Walk to End Suicide begins at the Yacht Club with registration at 10 a.m. In sports, only one sleep to go before the Cougars start regular season play in the OJHL. Tomorrow, Coburg travels to Lindsay to play the Muskies. In Major League Baseball, the Blue Jays and Guardians are off today, so the battle for the final American League wildcard playoff berth pauses, with Toronto trailing Cleveland by one game. Thursday night in the NFL, the Rams host the 49ers. I'm John Brenner with the news that keeps you connected to where you live. Northumberland's three-day weather is next.
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1: Clearing late this evening, fog patches overnight, wind becoming light, below 12. Sunny tomorrow, Friday's high 23, 26 Humidex. Cloudy and 24 on Saturday. Sunday, a mix of sun and cloud with a 40% chance of showers, the high 24. Right now, it's 23. I'm John Brenner. 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

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I'm Chris Lucas. NFL season is underway. The top signs, you're happy about it? I'll tell you what they are in about 9 minutes.

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0: Northumberland's Classic Rock, 107.9 Big Rock with that song. NFL season underway. And the top signs that you're super happy about it, you prepared more for your fantasy league than you have for retirement. Your grocery list consists of wings, chips, and more wings. You've put the goalposts back up in front of the laundry hamper, and you refer to September as the most wonderful time of the year.
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10: Clearing late this evening, fog patches overnight, wind becoming light, below 12. Sunny tomorrow, Friday's high 23, 26 Humidex. Cloudy and 24 on Saturday. Sunday, a mix of sun and cloud with a 40% chance of showers, the high 24.
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0: 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Trooper, we're here for a good time. Sun can't shine every day. I hate to talk about winter, but you know. Anyway, I want to let you know that Port Hope is bringing back the popular Name That Snowplow contest. They started it last year, and it was super successful. So they want to do it again. Last year's winning names, Plowy McPlowface, the Big Leplowski. anyway, if you want to submit a name, maybe have a, you know, snowplow named after something you came up with, you'll get the bragging rights, and of course you'll have the opportunity to take photos. 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
1: 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I'm John Brenner. 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
1: Clearing late this evening, fog patches overnight, wind becoming light, below 12. Sunny tomorrow, Friday's high 23, 26 Humidex. Cloudy and 24 on Saturday. Sunday, a mix of sun and cloud with a 40% chance of showers, the high 24.
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0: Northumberland's Classic Rock 107.9, Max Webster with Let Go the Line. I hope you have a great afternoon. Mark Hansen is coming in next. Just a reminder that tomorrow morning, York's going to give you a final chance to win passes for the Port Hope Fair, which gets underway a week from today. 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

0: Northumberland's Classic Rock 107.9. Good afternoon. How you doing? I'm Mark Hansen. It's great to be a part of your lovely Thursday. Coming up on Monday morning, join York for a big announcement that you don't want to miss, especially if you're a Sens or Leafs fan. And right now it's time to hear from Pink Floyd. Here's Learning to Fly on Northumberland's Classic Rock 107.9.
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0: 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While you're at work, we keep you up to date.
1: Local MPP David Piccini will remain in cabinet after Premier Doug Ford shuffled some of his ministers today. Piccini's taking over infrastructure after being Minister of Labor. We'll have more on the story this afternoon. We'll also update you on some major construction work that will affect traffic flow. From our community calendar, Warkworth Fairgrounds is the place to be this weekend for the 174th Warkworth Fall Fair, Friday through Sunday. I'm John Brenner. Everything that matters in Northumberland, you'll hear it here on Classic Rock 107.9 and see it at northumberlanddaily.ca.
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1: Clearing late this evening, fog patches overnight, wind becoming light below 12. Sunny tomorrow, Friday's high 23, 26 Humidex. Cloudy and 24 on Saturday. Sunday, a mix of sun and cloud with a 40% chance of showers, the high 24.
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Coming up at 3, I'm going to test your music knowledge with Mark's 3 picks. 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

0: 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Just what you need to start your day, including Northumberland's news headlines, weather, and what our community is talking about.
1: Well, I hope you're having a fantastic Thursday. Join me tomorrow morning as we look back on September 11th, 2001. Tomorrow marks the 25th anniversary of the 9/11 terrorist attacks. We'll be bringing into the conversation with What's Your Take, talking about your memory.

0: Northumberland's Classic Rock 107.9 with the Tragically Hip and Blow It High Dough. And Ontario Premier Doug Ford has made several changes to his cabinet today, including moving Minister David Piccini from the Labour portfolio to infrastructure. He has been the MPP for Northumberland Peterborough South since 2018. Stick around. Coming up at 3, another edition of Mark's 3 Picks, 3 songs or artists that all share something in common. You try to figure it out and text your answers to 844-963-ROCK, 844-963-7625.
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1: 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We fought in the van. We fought backstage. But we never fought while we were writing the songs. That's when Rich and I were completely in harmony.
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0: time for Mark's three picks. Don't overthink it. Just grab it and enjoy it. Three songs, tightly packed, dangerously juicy, and yeah, you might make a mess of it.
1: Okay, don't forget, we've got a new text line. It's 844-963-ROCK. That's 844-963-7625 to play along. What do our next three singers have in common? Let me know in that text line. And here's our first of three songs. It's by David Lee Roth on Classic Rock 107.9.

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What do today's singers have in common? Let me know on the text line at 844-963-ROCK. That was David Lee Roth, and now it's time to hear from Green Day with When I Come Around on Classic Rock 107.9.

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Today it's all about the singers. What do they have in common other than being members of the Rock and Roll Hall of Fame? Let me know on the text line at 844-963-ROCK. 844-963-ROCK. And here's our final song. It's by Stevie Ray Vaughan. 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
1: Local MPP David Ficini has been flipped in cabinet, moving from Minister of Labor to Infrastructure Minister. Stay with us at 4, 5, and 6 for more on this developing story. We'll also tell you how a Northumberland area family is using their grief over suicide to help others who suffered the loss of a loved one. From our community calendar, from 7 until 10 tonight, it's the Henderson Highlanders Open House, 25 Park Street in Brighton. Your chance to learn about playing bagpipes. I'm John Brenner. 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
0: New number. 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
1: Clearing late this evening, fog patches overnight, wind becoming light below 12. Sunny tomorrow, Friday's high 23, 26 Humidex. Cloudy and 24 on Saturday. Sunday, a mix of sun and cloud with a 40% chance of showers, the high 24.
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0: Northumberland's Classic Rock 107.9 with the Chili Peppers and Danny California. And we kick this hour off with Mark's three picks, three songs that all share something in common. Today it was all about the lead singers, as we heard from David Lee Roth with Just a Gigolo and I Ain't Got Nobody. Then we heard from Green Day, featuring, of course, Billy Joe Armstrong with When I Come Around. And then Crossfire by Stevie Ray Vaughan and Double Trouble. So today's answer was lead singers who use basically three names. Three named singers. Congrats to everyone who knew that today, including Deb in Coburg, Marty in Port Hope, Sharon in Coburg, Ed in Hastings, and Jack in Coburg, who was first today with a correct answer. So he is the new three picks champ. And by the way, we've changed our text line to 844-963-ROCK. So don't use our old one. 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

0: Northumberland's Classic Rock, 107.9 Arms of Mary with Chilliwack. And the Blue Jays get today off before opening a weekend series against the Baltimore Orioles tomorrow night at Rogers Center. First pitch is set for 7:07 with Chris Bassett getting the start for Toronto as the Jays continue their push for a wild card spot. They currently sit one game behind Cleveland for that coveted wild card, and Cleveland has today off as well.
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1: Good afternoon. Partly cloudy tonight with a low of 11. Here's what's happening in Northumberland. Northumberland Peterborough South MPP David Puccini has a new job at Queen's Park. Premier Doug Ford has moved Puccini out of Labour and to Minister of Infrastructure as part of a cabinet shuffle announced Thursday. Puccini has served as Labour Minister and was responsible for Ontario's Skills Development Fund. His move comes while the Integrity Commissioner is investigating his handling of the fund. The Municipality of Port Hope has launched a Meet the Candidates webpage ahead of the 2026 municipal election. PorthopeVotes.ca provides information submitted by candidates for mayor, council, and school board trustees. It can include photos, contact information, social media links, and platform statements. Voting runs online and by telephone from October 16th to 26th. School is back in session and families could be feeling the pinch when it comes to meals. Fair Share Food Bank Executive Director Megan Flindahl tells us that you may think need would slow in the summer, but they had more than 200 new people come through. Flindahl says the correlation is the increase in food and gas prices.
2: You know, the gas prices rose sharply. We saw our rate of new folks rising right along with it. And you just think if people are living on fixed or low incomes, unexpected cost increase like that, you have not a lot of places to turn.
1: Flindahl says not only do they need donations of food and money, they are also looking for volunteers to help stock shelves. In sports, one more night before the Cougars start regular season play in the OJHL, Coburg plays the Muskies in Lindsay tomorrow. In Major League Baseball, the Blue Jays and Guardians are off today, so the battle for the final American League wildcard playoff berth pauses with Toronto trailing Cleveland by one game. Thursday night in the NFL, the Rams host the 49ers. I'm Corinne Van Dusen with the news that keeps you connected to where you live. Northumberland's three-day weather next.
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1: Tonight will be mainly cloudy, then clearing later on with a low of 12 degrees. Tomorrow, sunny with a high of 23, but feeling like 26 with the humidity. Saturday, cloudy, a high of 24. I'm Corinne Van Dusen. 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

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A big shout out to Sharon in Coburg. Thanks for having us on today, Sharon. Coming up, I have got a question for you that I want you to answer using our new text line. It's about your teeth. That's coming up in 8 minutes. And here's Robbie Robertson, Showdown of Big Sky on Classic Rock 107.9.

0: Northumberland's Classic Rock, 107.9 Nirvana, and the man who sold the world, 416 with Mark on your Thursday. And do you rinse your teeth after brushing them? Dentists say don't do it because the toothpaste keeps working after you're done. So that minty taste that's lingering in your mouth after brushing, that's not supposed to be annoying. That's your toothpaste still on the clock. Now let me know on the text line. Do you rinse your mouth out after brushing your teeth? 844-963-ROCK, 844-963-7625. I've been doing it wrong for 50 years.
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0: Northumberland's Classic Rock 107.9, Puddle of Mud, that is Blurry. And thank you to everyone who has responded so far on the text line 844-963-ROCK as to my question. The question again is, do you rinse after brushing your teeth? And so far, everyone is saying that they do rinse and spit after brushing their teeth. But apparently, according to dentists, that is wrong. You should not do that. What do you do? 844-963-ROCK, 844-963-7625. And Sportsnet has unveiled its NHL broadcast lineup for the upcoming season. Saturday Night Hockey launches October 3rd, hosted by Ron McLean, alongside Kevin Bieksa, Elliot Friedman, and Colby Armstrong. Meanwhile, Monday Night Hockey returns October 5th with David Amber, Luke Gazdick, and Coburg's own Justin Williams. The changes come as the iconic Hockey Night in Canada brand remains with CBC and will no longer be used on Sportsnet broadcasts. And of course, speaking of hockey, we've got a big announcement coming up on Monday morning that you don't want to miss, especially if you're a Leafs or Sens fan.
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0: Rock 107.9, Steppenwolf and Magic Carpet Ride. 441, I'm Mark Hansen, and got a great name for a snowplow. The municipality of Port Hope is bringing back its Name That Snowplow for another year. Last winter's winning entries, Plowy McPlowface and the Big LePlowski, became local celebrities while clearing roads during a tough winter season. You've got until September 25th, if you live in Port Hope, to submit your ideas and earn some hometown bragging rights. For details, check out the story that we've got posted at classicrock1079.ca.
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1: Good afternoon. Partly cloudy tonight with a low of 11. Here's what's happening in Northumberland. David Puccini is taking on a major new role at Queen's Park. The Northumberland Peterborough South MPP has been named Ontario's Minister of Infrastructure, replacing Kinga Sharma, who is moving to President of the Treasury Board. The shuffle comes as the Ford government says it is adjusting cabinet to respond to the ongoing Canada-US trade dispute. Port Hope voters can now access an online resource featuring information about candidates in the 2026 municipal election. The municipality says the Meet the Candidates page is intended to make it easier for electors to research those seeking office. Candidate submitted information is not edited by municipal staff. Online and telephone voting begins October 16th and closes October 26th. Northumberland's physician recruitment program is celebrating 5 new recruits in its first year, but officials say there's still significant work to do. Paula Mason says about 8,000 residents still don't have a primary care provider, although many people registered through the Healthcare Connect have been successfully connected with a doctor or nurse practitioner.
2: We don't necessarily measure success by the number of physicians recruited, but more so we'd like to measure success on how we can strengthen and sustain access to primary care across the community. It's a great number. For, you know, 5 within 1 year is very positive result. There are not a lot of communities probably our size that might have that many in a year.
1: Mason says recruitment remains an ongoing process, with some physicians potentially taking a year or more to join the community. In sports, in the OJHL, the Cougars' regular season starts on Friday. Coburg heads to Lindsay to play the Muskies. In baseball, a rest day for the Blue Jays and the Guardians, who are in a tight race with a wild card berth. Toronto is 1 game behind Cleveland. Thursday night in the NFL, the Rams host the 49ers. I'm Corinne Van Dusen with the news that keeps you connected to where you live. Northumberland's 3-day weather, next.
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5: Canadian and U.S. markets both retreated today, with the TSX falling to a 5-week low as surging oil prices and bond yields stoked inflation fears and weakness in gold and copper added pressure. While the S&P 500 dropped 0.6%, the NASDAQ 0.7%, and Dow 0.6%, as higher treasury yields, stronger than expected producer price data, and Middle East supply disruption increased expectations of a Federal Reserve rate hike next week. The S&P/TSX Composite Index was down 400 points at 35,506. In New York, the Dow Jones Industrial Average was down 317 points at 52,064. The S&P 500 Index was down 45 points at 7,592, while the NASDAQ Composite was down 172 points at 26,081. The Canadian dollar traded for 72.3 cents U.S. The crude oil contract was up $6.84 at $102.89 per barrel, and the gold contract was down $96 at $4,363 an ounce. 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
1: Tonight will be mainly cloudy, then clearing later on with a low of 12 degrees. Tomorrow, sunny with a high of 23, but feeling like 26 with the humidity. Saturday, cloudy, a high of 24. I'm Corinne Van Dusen. 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

0: Northumberland's Classic Rock 107.9 U2 and Beautiful Day 517 on your Thursday. And speaking of beautiful day, it looks like tomorrow's going to be a beauty. And that means it's going to be another great night for Cruise Night at Big Boys Burgers in Coburg. They're held on Friday nights. They start at 6 and go till dusk. Hang out with old friends and meet some new ones. And, of course, check out all of the classic rides. For more details, see our events page at classicrock1079.ca.
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0: Classic Rock 107.9, Pearl Jam with Alive. And we kicked off this hour with AC/DC, and unfortunately their sold-out show at Rogers Stadium in Toronto for next Wednesday has been officially canceled after last week's storm caused so much damage to the venue. Parts of the stadium need to be rebuilt, and no alternate venue could be found that would accommodate the crowd of 50,000. Refunds will be issued automatically through Ticketmaster, and at this point, no makeup date has been announced.
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1: Well, I hope you're having a fantastic Thursday. 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

0: Summerlin's Classic Rock 107.9. Heart, that's crazy on you. And the Buffalo Bills are getting a little more Canadian. Starting with their home opener, they'll play O Canada before home games, just like the Buffalo Sabres. The Bills say it's a salute to their huge Canadian fan base. And let's be honest, on some Sundays, it already feels like half of Southern Ontario is tailgating in the parking lot. Singing the anthem a week from tonight at their home opener will be the Bare Naked Ladies. Stick around. Coming up at 6 from the newsroom, David Piccini has got a new job in cabinet.
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1: Good afternoon. Partly cloudy tonight with a low of 11. Here's what's happening in Northumberland. Northumberland Peterborough South MPP David Puccini has a new job at Queen's Park. Premier Doug Ford has moved Puccini out of Labour and to Minister of Infrastructure as part of a cabinet shuffle announced Thursday. Puccini has served as Labour Minister and was responsible for Ontario's Skills Development Fund. His move comes while the Integrity Commissioner is investigating his handling of the fund. The Municipality of Port Hope has launched a Meet the Candidates webpage ahead of the 2026 municipal election. PorthopeVotes.ca provides information submitted by candidates for mayor, council, and school board trustees. It can include photos, contact information, social media links, and platform statements. Voting runs online and by telephone from October 16th to 26th. School is back in session and families could be feeling the pinch when it comes to meals. Fair Share Food Bank Executive Director Megan Flindahl tells us that you may think need would slow in the summer, but they had more than 200 new people come through. Flindahl says the correlation is the increase in food and gas prices.
2: You know, the gas prices rose sharply. We saw our rate of new folks rising right along with it. And you just think if people are living on fixed or low incomes, unexpected cost increase like that, you have not a lot of places to turn.
1: Flindahl says not only do they need donations of food and money, they are also looking for volunteers to help stock shelves. In sports, only one more sleep to go before the Cougars start regular season play in the OJHL. Tomorrow, Coburg travels to Aurora to play the Tigers at 7 p.m. In Major League Baseball, the Blue Jays and Guardians are off today, so the battle for the final American League wildcard playoff berth pauses, with Toronto trailing Cleveland by one game. And Thursday night in the NFL, the Rams host the 49ers. I'm Corinne Van Dusen with the news that keeps you connected to where you live. Northumberland's three-day weather, next.
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1: Tonight will be mainly cloudy, then clearing later on with a low of 12 degrees. Tomorrow, sunny with a high of 23, but feeling like 26 with the humidity. Saturday, cloudy, a high of 24. I'm Corinne Van Dusen. 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

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Monday morning, York has got a big announcement that you don't want to miss, especially if you're a Leafs or Sens fan. Details Monday morning with York. And here's Foreigner on Northumberland's Classic Rock 107.9.

0: Northumberland's Classic Rock, 107.9, 1979 by the Smashing Pumpkins. And the NFL season continues tonight with the NFL Melbourne game at 8:30 on Netflix as the San Francisco 49ers take on the LA Rams in the first NFL game to ever be played in Australia during the regular season. By the way, the Rams are the odds-on favorites to win the Super Bowl this season. So if you're looking to make a bet, you may want to go with that. Or just hang on to your money. Stick around. Music on the way from Dire Straits. Speaking of money.
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9: Tonight will be mainly cloudy, then clearing later on with a low of 12 degrees. Tomorrow, sunny with a high of 23, but feeling like 26 with the humidity. Saturday, cloudy, a high of 24. 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

0: Northumberland's Classic Rock 107.9 Talking Heads. There's Once in a Lifetime. And the third annual Northumberland Vintage Show is coming up this Saturday in Roseneath. 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
1: Well, I hope you're having a fantastic Thursday. Join me tomorrow morning as we look back on September 11th, 2001. Tomorrow marks the 25th anniversary of the 9/11 terrorist attacks. We'll be bringing into the conversation with What's Your Take, talking about your memories, not

0: Northumberland's Classic Rock 107.9. That's The Who from 1972 with Joined Together, a song that Pete Townshend wrote for his Lighthouse project, which was going to be a rock opera that, well, never went anywhere. So they were thinking about putting that song on the album Who's Next, but it didn't fit that one. So they just released it as a single in 1972 instead. That's it for me. I'll catch up with you again tomorrow afternoon. And, of course, tomorrow at 3, join me for Mark's 3 Picks. Rob's in next with Classic Rock at Night. Take care.
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0: Classic Rock at Night with Tweeter and the Monkey Man. The headstones for you on a Thursday. Did you know that September is the most common birth month of the year? That's because 9 months back is New Year's Eve. September 9, yesterday, apparently the single most popular birthday on the calendar. But today is the most popular date for me. My lovely Angela having a birthday today. Couldn't be happier and more in love with you. Thanks for being by my side. More rock and roll for you as we hang out tonight. We got David Bowie, Weezer, and ZZ Top all queued up.
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9: Tonight will be mainly cloudy, then clearing later on with a low of 12 degrees. Tomorrow sunny with a high of 23, but feeling like 26 with the humidity. Saturday cloudy, a high of 24. I'm Corinne Van Dusen. 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

0: with York. Just what you need to start your day, including Northumberland's news headlines, weather, and what our community is talking about.
1: Well, I hope you're having a fantastic Thursday. 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Tomorrow marks the 25th anniversary of the 9/11 terrorist attacks. We'll be bringing into the conversation with What's Your Take, talking about your

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That is ZZ Top, arrested for driving while blind on a Thursday night. Tomorrow morning, you want to be the smartest person in the room. York gives you a chance. World's Hardest Trivia Game at 6:50. You play, you win, and you're the smartest person in the room. Good luck. Paradise City, it's Guns N' Roses, just ahead of The Offspring. 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

0: classic rock at night. You're going to go far, kid. There's the Offspring. Buffalo Bills taking a page from the Buffalo Sabres playbook. And they're going to sing both O Canada and the Star-Spangled Banner before its September 17th game. Detroit are in town, and it's the first regular season game at the new Highmark Stadium. They'll sing both the Star-Spangled Banner and O Canada. But will Donald Trump sing along?
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